0: 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We recycle the hits, they recycle the rest.
1: From the Mid-State Media Weather Center, here is your forecast for Mansfield. Tonight, a chance for showers and thunderstorms, then partly cloudy, low around 60. This morning, patchy fog, then sunny, high near 85. Sunday night, a slight chance for showers and thunderstorms, low around 68. Monday, showers and thunderstorms continue, high near 86. Monday night, showers and thunderstorms, low around 66.

thumping, and the jam is pumping. Look ahead, the crowd is jumping. Pump it up a little more, get the party going on the dance floor. See, 'cause that's where the party's at, and you find out if you

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1: Yeah. You know what? I like the players. No diggity, no doubt. Play on, play it. Play on, play it. Yo, Street drops the verse.

like it. No diggity, no doubt. Yeah. Blackstreet Productions. We out, ride. We out.

It's like being at a local rock band concert. 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